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0: So if you've seen pictures of Luke Bryan and Jason Aldean, well, at the White House, standing behind the podium, don't worry, they're not running for office. They were there visiting recently. Before the show at the Nationals Park in Washington, Bryan and Aldean stopped by the White House and each took a turn behind the podium. Luke also reportedly spent some time with Vice President J.D. Vance earlier that day. Luke Combs is now an official Disney character. He makes his voice acting debut on the season premiere of Big City Greens as a country superstar named Rusty Twang. What a great name. Love it. Luke says that having three boys who love Disney makes it an easy yes, and jokes that it will probably impress them more than anything else he's done. And lastly, if you're planning on going to Bonnaroo in Tennessee next year, bad news, well, you're not. Because there isn't going to be a Bonnaroo next year. Organizers say back-to-back years of heavy rain is taking its toll on the farm in Manchester, so they have decided to take a year off.
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0: 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Thanks for hanging out. Lady on the way in a few, Sammy Kershaw now.

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0: Roll on is Alabama, playing that one for all the truckers out there. Thank you for what you do, and thanks for listening. Clay Walker coming up in just a few. Hang on.
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0: Hey, thanks for listening. Let's get into some good news. So a group of teenagers in Idaho started an Instagram account for one reason. They wanted to have a fun summer. They called themselves the 208 Boys, posting videos of themselves exploring Idaho, hanging out outdoors, doing flips off bridges. Their goal was to hit around 10,000 followers. They wound up hitting nearly 200,000 followers. Then one day, while diving in the Boise River, looking for fish, or maybe someone's lost sunglasses, they found something else. Trash. And a lot of it. So instead of making a video complaining about how somebody ought to clean it up, they became the somebody. The guys began pulling trash out of the river and posted a video of the cleanup. The video took off. So they went back and kept going back. And now they're encouraging their near 200,000 followers to do the same. Enjoy the river and take care of your own mess. And leave it a little better than you found it. Ironically, the guys started the summer hoping to become influencers, and it turns out they actually did.
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0: Well, here we are on August 21st. Let's get into our history lesson for this evening. It was on this date, back in 1878, the American Bar Association was founded in Saratoga, New York, by 75 lawyers from 20 states. Not to be confused with the American Honky Tonk Bar Association that Garth sang about in the 90s. Completely different. On this date, 1911, the Mona Lisa was stolen from Paris by an employee named Vincenzo Perugia. It was recovered 2 years later. On this date in 1942, the movie Bambi was released. On this date in 1959, Hawaii was admitted as the 50th state in the Union. On this date in 1987, Dirty Dancing was released, starring Jennifer Grey and Patrick Swayze. And lastly, on this date in 2022, The House of the Dragon premiered on HBO. It just wrapped up its third season. So there you go. That's your history lesson for this evening, August 21st.
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0: Lori Morgan back out on the road with Pam Tillis and their Grits and Glamour tour. 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
0: Garth kicked off his Blaming All of My Roots arena tour last night in Indianapolis, and I've seen pictures and videos all over online. It's really cool. It looks retro, like it was based back in the 90s, but also really cool new technology in there as well. You know Garth, when he does it big, and it's going to be a big deal. 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
0: 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Energy that never runs out. 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

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Heartbeat of Monroe's third annual golf outing will take place on September the 11th at the Monroe Golf and Country Club. 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

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Yeah, didn't think so. 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
2: 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This is her favorite song, you know that, right? 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

Thank you for taking us along for a better mix of the country hits that you know and love. James Otto just getting started loving you. I've got Justin Moore coming your way. Brooks and Dunn with a Sean Camp song. He's going to the Songwriter Hall of Fame. Here's How Long Gone.

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0: The happiest times in marriage? You guessed it. After the kids leave home, researchers found the couples experience a jump in satisfaction and affection in the 5 years after the youngest child has left home. 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Anyway, early in marriage, raising kids, one of the largest sources of stress. And once they're out of there, things get better. Maybe that's your place this weekend. I won't disturb you. Johnny Lee is coming up for you, and Brett Young. 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
10: At one point or another, I'm willing to bet you've turned to an AI chatbot to ask about something that ails you. But here's something that might surprise you. Your doctor is probably using AI too. In fact, one company, Open Evidence, claims more than 100 million Americans were treated last year by a doctor using its platform. Sure enough, I've been using these tools myself at the hospital, along with many of my peers. We lean on them to keep up with the fire hose of new research, to draft notes, even to write arduous letters to insurance companies. Mostly it's a good thing, frees us up to focus on you. But there are real concerns, especially with regards to your private health information. So I think the question is fair to ask. Are you using AI in my care? Has it been approved? And how do you make sure it's accurate? These are questions you can ask your doctor. I'm Dr. Sanjay Gupta, helping you live a better life.
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0: The country hits you know and love. Brett Young, sweet song, in case you didn't know. Johnny Lee on the way, too. Right now, Gar.

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Why is it that time goes double, maybe triple as fast on the weekends? Does that happen at your place too? I thought so. Russell Dickerson is coming up along with Dwight Yoakam.

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Heartbeat of Monroe's third annual golf outing will take place on September the 11th at the Monroe Golf and Country Club. 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

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Mary Chapin Carpenter. Little Big Town's going to be along. Take us down the Boondocks. I'll throw in some Dustin Lynch, too. Vince Gill now.

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one might help you get up and get going on a Saturday morning. There's Gretchen Wilson with Redneck Woman. Greg Vaughn with you in the studio. Good morning to you. There's Tracy Lawrence and Alex.

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0: Thomas Rhett. After all the bars are closed, well, Carly Pearce once broke up with a guy who was mean to her Shih Tzu, Johnny. She wrote a song about it. It's called "He Don't Like My Dogs." It'll be on her upcoming album, Honest Woman, that'll come out on August 28th. Quote, "I was in a relationship where somebody was not nice to Johnny, and that was it. Johnny and I talked. We kicked him out of the family. And my favorite part about this is he'll know exactly that this song is about him when he hears it." Yeah, but the bad part about that is he's going to brag to all his friends that that song's about him. Trust me.
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Well, good morning. Craig Baum with you in the studio, getting you up and getting you moving on a Saturday. Got a list of honeydews to get done today. Here's Faith Hill with This Kiss.

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I'm a

0: Here's Alabama, I'm in a hurry and don't know why. Megan Maroney stopped by Raising Cane's in Michigan on Monday and surprised fans in the drive-thru. She jokes that if she worked there, she'd be a personality hire. Quote, I'd survive here and I think that I wouldn't get fired. I'd be good at taking orders in the drive-thru because my favorite thing that I say is, yo, yo, yo, you want some chicken to go? I love a rhyme. Megan recently teamed up with Raising Cane's. 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

0: Tracy Byrd with Watermelon Crawl. Craig Vaughn with you in the studio on a Saturday morning. And Willie Nelson and Neil Young will perform at a pair of co-headlining shows in September. They'll be joined by Ty Myers as the opener. The show will be September 22nd in Bridgeport, Connecticut, and in Philadelphia on the 24th. How about that? Willie Nelson and family plus Neil Young and the Chrome Hearts at the same place on the same night. You got to hope they're going to sing a couple songs together. That is really, really neat. I wish I could go to one of those.
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0: 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Except for Monday. 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
1: Hello and welcome to the show. So good to be back with you here as we head into the blue once again with the very best in bluegrass. Music on the way in this hour from Donna Hughes, J. Lee Roberts, Benson, Ashby Frank, Mylon Miller, Tim Stafford, and many, many others. As always, brought to you by BluegrassToday.com, where you'll find all the breaking news in bluegrass, radio airplay charts, upcoming events, and so much more. 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We're going to kick things off right now with a brand new one from Alan Bybee, getting a little help here from Sierra Hall and Ronnie McCurry, and a tip of the hat to Herschel Sizemore. Here's Uncle Herschel.

Trey Hensley here on Into the Blue and the title track to his newest release for the folks at Pinecastle, Can't Outrun the Blues. That has enjoyed some 18 weeks on the Bluegrass Today charts, two of those at number one. And Buddy Melton before that, his brand new one, Some Other Small Town, a song penned by Mylon Miller. And Alan Bybee kicked it all off with Sierra Hall and Ronnie McCurry with Uncle Herschel. And the music continues now with Ashby Frank. Here's Everybody's Got Their 9-Pound Hammer.

0: So you wanna rock? 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

She may very well have another hit on her hands. Jay Lee Roberts here on Into the Blue, the brand new track, Memories of the Moon. 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Benson, before that, rolling out their brand new single, Firsts and Forevers. I'm Terry Heard. We're going to keep the new music coming your way right now with one from Donna Hughes. Here's The Grass Ain't Greener.

0: 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This September 10th through 13th, thousands will gather at the home place and surrounding hills of Jerusalem Ridge near Rosine to celebrate the music of Bill Monroe. 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Six-time IBMA Banjo Player of the Year, Kristen Scott Benson.
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Tim Stafford here on Into the Blue. You may know him best for his, 30-plus years as a member of Blue Highway, before that with Alison Krauss and Union Station, and his new single that's called Right Amount of Wrong. Mylon Miller before that, Dance Among the Thistle, his newest single, co-authored with Beth Husband. And the music continues now with Red Camel Collective. Their new one, here's Walk Out in the Rain.

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You know, live recordings are especially difficult, rife with challenges, but when you get it right, you've really got something to be proud of, and they certainly do. Blue Highway here on Into the Blue, recorded live at ETSU last year. And of course, in the gravel yard, Wayne Taylor on lead. I'm Terry Heard. The music continues now with one from Andy Leftwich. This can be found on his new solo release, Aced, one of his own, titled Brookstone.

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1: Hang on. We're heading back through the pages of time to the Vintage Hour on Into the Blue.

The Bluegrass Elvis says, hey, what else would you call yourself singing songs like that? Sean Kemp and Billy Burnett, going back to 2007. Dell and the Boys before that with a song that Sean Penn called the Travelin' Teardrop Blues. And Blue Highway kicked everything off with one from the Marbletown album of 2005. Written by Tim Stafford and Steve Gulley, we heard Nothing But a Whippoorwill. I'm Terry Hurd, and this is the Vintage Hour of Into the Blue, all the vintage good stuff, as we just shared with you right there. And we're going to keep it rolling right now, going back to 2007 with Cherry Holmes. This from the Cherry Holmes 2 Black and White Project. Here's Heat of the Morning.

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Glenn Harrell and all the boys from Volume 5, going back to 2016 from the Drifter album. That's called Scarecrow, a song co-authored by Kevin Denny and Tom Botkin. I'm Terry Heard, and we are into an hour of the good stuff, the Vintage Hour, right now from 2011 and the Mark Twain Words and Music Project, produced by Carl Jackson. Here's Rhonda Vincent, together with Carl and a host of great players on Run Mississippi.

0: After nearly 33 years as a member of the Del McCurry Band, he now leads his own band. But that one goes back to 1997 from On the Move. That's Jason Carter here on Into the Blue with Look What the Dog Brought Home. And before that, we heard Rhonda Vincent, Run Mississippi, together with Carl Jackson and Friends. A short break, and we'll be right back. Stay with us.
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That's a beautiful song penned by Donna Hughes that made it onto the 2004 release by Alison Krauss and Union Station, which is what you heard right there, from Lonely Runs Both Ways, My Poor Old Heart. I'm Terry Heard, glad to be here with you, keeping you company, and sharing all this great music we all love. Right now we're going to go back to 1996. Tim O'Brien here from Traveler hears Ola Bell Reid's classic, I've Endured.

0: Sonny Osborne called him one of his all-time favorite banjo players for good reason. Jens Krueger here on Into the Blue, together with Uwe, his brother, and Joel Landsberg, who met up with the Krueger brothers back around 1989 in Switzerland and has been with them ever since. We know them simply as the Krueger brothers. That's called Down in the Coal Mine. When they recorded twice, first on the 96 Access All Areas project and then on Forever and a Day in 2010. I'm Terry here at a short break, and we'll be right back with Del McCurry. Stay with us.
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From their debut release of 2005, The Grascals here on Into the Blue, and a Harley Allen original that picked up IBMA Song of the Year for the band the same year. That's called Me and John and Paul. And from 96 and The Cold Hard Facts, the Del McCurry Band before that with the Blackjack County Chains. We're going to push on through this hour right now with a little help from Darryl Webb. Here's The Lonesome Fugitive.

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Welcome, everybody, to another big old episode of the Route 23 Bluegrass and Classic Country Show with me, your host, Matty Thacker. And folks, I hope that you're ready for a good old biggin' or maybe a big old goodin'. I don't know, but we got one of them in line for you, folks. I can't thank you enough for joining me this week. You know how we like to do it? We like to do it with a little variety, folks. Variety is the spice of life, as has been said. Yes, we like to do it with a little old bluegrass. We like to do it with a little new bluegrass. We like to do some fast and some slow and some male and some female and some backward and forward. I don't know. We're going to have some silly voices. We're going to have some crazy jokes. We're going to have you a trivia question. We're going to have some news. We got all kinds of stuff lined up for you, folks. And where we're going to start this week is a band called Flat Out Blue. As I was perusing the webtacular pages of bluegrass today, I saw an article about a band called Flat Out Blue and their latest song called Coal Town. And I, after reading the article, I said, you know what? I've got to give that a listen. And now that I've given it a listen, I want you to give it a listen, too. And that's where we're going to start off with is Flat Out Blue doing Coal Town for us right here on the Route 23 Bluegrass and Classic Country Show. You know what I like to say, folks? Put a little gum on your booty and stick around because it's about to get good.

The Tennessee Bluegrass Band. Wow, why did you wonder? Right before that, we heard the latest from East Nash Grass. That's one called Hill Country Highway. And started that off with Flat Out Blue, just telling us all about that Coltrane. And folks, we are off and running like a scalded dog on the Route 23 Bluegrass and Classic Country Show, folks. Do me a favor, next time you're on your Google box, jump on over to the Facebook, go on over and find the Route 23 radio show page and give us a like. Join our group called Bluegrass is Gooder When It's Fun. We like to have all kinds of fun discussions over there. We have a little message line off of that page where you can request songs to the Route 23 Bluegrass and Classic Country Show. Just have a conversation with me, folks. That's what it's all about, the bluegrass community. I love bluegrass music to my very soul. I was raised on it with my daddy and my Uncle Roger. I just was raised up hearing bluegrass music all my life, and as a kid I hated it, but as I got older, oh my gosh, I just figured out how much I loved it. And part of what I love about it is beyond the music. It's I grew up going to bluegrass festivals. I grew up with a community of people that were all, you know, united around one core thing, and that was their love for this music. And, you know, they didn't talk about politics. They didn't generally, well, they did talk about religion because bluegrass has a lot of gospel, but they agreed on it. You know, I mean, it was just one of them things where you come together, and even though you may have differences, you could gather around this shared love of this wonderful, wonderful music. And I'm so tickled to death to have a radio show where I can promote that, where I can promote good bluegrass music and old classic country music that you don't really hear on the radio anymore. I like to say that I'd like to play your old favorites and your new favorites that you just don't know is going to be your favorites yet. And that perfectly describes this next song that we got coming up right here. It's the latest from the Cody Norris Show. The Cody Norris Show just been setting the bluegrass world on fire for about the last 3, 4, 5 years, and they are continuing right on with it right here. They thought their latest album called Highfalutin' Hillbilly got me stammering on it. Here's one called Ruby Jane.

The legendary vocal stylings of the one and only Charlie Waller right there with the Country Gentlemen doing one of their legendary tunes, Matterhorn. Started that all off with the Cody Norris Show throwing down on some Ruby Jane, one of their latest off their highfalutin' hillbilly album. And right in between that, we heard The Hills of Carter County from Southern Legacy. That's the first single from Southern Legacy, and I hope it is not the last. In fact, I have it on good authority. They are in the studio right now working on a full album for all of us. Southern Legacy, of course, just an all-star group. We're talking about Josh Williams, Steve Thomas on the fiddle, Don Rigsby, Ron Block on the banjo, Mike Anglin, one of my personal bass heroes on the bass. Man, what a band. What a group of fellas, and what music they are going to be putting out. I can't wait to hear more from them. And what we're going to do right now is jump from one bluegrass legendary group, the Country Gentlemen, into the arms of a legendary country performer. Of course, I'm talking about the lovely Miss Dolly Parton. And she's going to tell us about an old gentleman that was in her neighborhood when she grew up. An old banjo player by the name of Applejack.

He lived by the apple orchard in this little old orchard shack. His real name was Jackson Taylor, but I called him Applejack. Now old Applejack was loved by everyone he ever knew.

0: Get ready, Bluegrass fans. Evan Dickerson of the Evan Dickerson Bluegrass Talk Show is hitting the road in a big way. First, mark your calendar for Memorial Day weekend. That's when Evan Dickerson will be stepping onto the legendary stage of the Station Inn in Nashville, Tennessee, to serve as a guest MC during a special weekend of bluegrass featuring Junior Sisk and David Peterson in 1946. Then, September 17th through the 19th, Evan Dickerson and the crew will be on the grounds at the 35th Annual Mohican Wilderness Bluegrass Festival in Glenmont, Ohio. 3 big days of world-class picking, unforgettable performances, and the Evan Dickerson Talk Show right in the heart of the action. That's not all, folks. Oh, no. Don't forget to keep a lookout for Evan's upcoming album, What Gives You the Right? A tribute to Adam Steffi, featuring an all-star lineup of bluegrass greats paying homage to one of the finest mandolin players of our time. Stay tuned, stay picking, and don't miss a moment with Evan Dickerson of the Evan Dickerson Bluegrass Talk Show. 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
5: Bless.

Everybody's got their 9-pound hammer. Ashby Frank doing it for us right there. Woo, I tell you what now, that make my liver quiver. It make my smile happen, get my foot tapping. Makes me rhyme all the time like a poet that don't know it. I know, folks. It's just good stuff, and it makes me happy that it's such good stuff. I'm telling you, if I was traveling somewhere right now, I'd have to sit on my hands to keep from waving at everybody that I pass on the street. And we just gonna keep the music rolling right along, folks, because I feel like we are off and running like I don't know what's his name, the Boat, Usain Bolt. Yeah, I don't, he's the runner guy, right? We're off and running like him. And what I'm gonna do is I want to throw it back. I want to throw it way back. I want to listen to Ralph and Carter, the Stanley Brothers, as I often like to do. Do a classic for us. No Letter in the Mail. Right here on the Route 23 Radio Show.

0: Larry Sparks with his latest Way Back When. Great stuff from Larry Sparks, the legend himself. And right before that, we heard the Stanley Brothers doing No Letter in the Mail Today. And of course, Larry Sparks started off his musical journey, his professional musical journey anyway, as the lead singer for Ralph Stanley and the Clinch Mountain Boys. He was the very first lead singer after Carter passed away. So when Ralph was trying to put a band together and trying to go on without his brother and figure out what he was going to do, it was Larry Sparks who got the call to come be the lead singer. And it's so awesome that Larry is still around and still putting out new music, good new music, still touring in support of that music. Get out there and see him while he is still touring and doing it for you, folks, because, you know, the older generation, they deserve to retire and have a little break from it, just like any other profession, you know? And so someday Larry is just liable to retire, and I hope that day is not soon, because, you know, I love Larry Sparks. I love getting to see him perform and hear new music from him, and I'm just saying, support it while it's here, because we're lucky that it is here. And if we don't support it while it's here, then it's going to not be here. That's, you know... That's just the way of it. That's how it is. And you know, folks, what we gonna do is we gonna get ready, because it is that time. What time is it? It's time to test your head and your brain and your mind. And you know exactly how we do that. We do it with the Route 23 Bluegrass and Classic Country Show patented question of the day.
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0: All right, this week's question of the day is... Before founding Doyle Lawson and Quicksilver in 1979, Doyle Lawson was a member of three of bluegrass music's most legendary and celebrated groups. Can you name all three of them? These three groups do not include Doyle Lawson and Quicksilver, which was, of course, his own legendary group for 40 years. All right, and the answer is Jimmy Martin and the Sunny Mountain Boys, J.D. Crowe and the Kentucky Mountain Boys, and of course, the Country Gentlemen. Yes, Doyle Lawson played with Jimmy Martin and the Sunny Mountain Boys. I didn't realize this. From 1963 to 1969. And then he played with J.D. Crowe and the Kentucky Mountain Boys, which would, of course, go on to be J.D. Crowe and the New South from 1969 to 1971. He was then a member of the Country Gentlemen from 71 to about 79 when he founded Doyle Lawson and Quicksilver. So basically, from 1963 until his retirement in the 2010s or whenever it was, Doyle Lawson was a member of a legendary bluegrass group. Let me ask you, is it just that he became members of bluegrass legendary groups, or did the bluegrass legendary groups become legendary because they had Doyle Lawson in them? The world may never know. It's a bit of a chicken and the egg situation. As Foghorn Leghorn like to say, he said, boy, I say boy.
6: That's a bad impression.
0: Yes, it is a bad impression. And you know why? Because I wasn't going to try to do a bad impression of Doyle Lawson at all. What I will do is play some Doyle Lawson. And what we'll do is we'll play some Doyle Lawson playing with J.D. Crowe and as well as another legend, Paul Williams. And they're doing one of my favorites called My Walking Shoes Don't Fit Me.

what Kentucky means to me. 16 tons of digging, one shovel at a time. Or you can swing a 9-pound hammer like John Henry.

That's what Kentucky means to me. That's the very latest from Hammertown. One of my favorite bluegrass groups is out playing the circuit right now. If you get a chance to go out and see them, do yourself a favor. Go out and see them. Pick up a copy of their music. Support them any way you can. I know that I do. I have bands that I like and I have bands that I love. And I'll tell you one band that I've loved for years and years is the Lonesome River Band. I just love the way they consistently put out good stuff, and this latest song is no different. Square Dance Friday Night.

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0: You know your boy Matty does a top 10 list every month, let you know what I've been spinning, what I've been enjoying, what I've been liking. Speaking of which, right before that last song, we heard the number one song on that Route 23 Bluegrass and Classic Country Show top 10 songs for the last month. Country Boy Rock and Roll, Young Mandolin Prodigy Wyatt Ellis featuring Trey Hensley. And that's just, whoo, that's the pajama jammy jam right there. I just crank that up and go with her, baby. And you know that it's time on the show to do our next segment. That's right, I said segment because it makes you sound so much more sophisticated when you add an extra syllable. That's right, a syllable to your sayings. You know I always say that it depends on which syllable you put the emphasis. That should be a bad impression of something, but it's just me being crazy. Anyway, it's time on the program where we try to put a little knowledge back in your head. We try to keep you updated on what's going around in our beautiful bluegrass community. I am talking about the part where we fill your cranium and stuff your brainium. I'm talking about our news and notes.
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0: The Bluegrass News and Notes. I always like to make the disclaimer every week that there are not a ton of sources for Bluegrass News and Notes like I thought there would be when I started doing a news and notes section every week. But I do look into Bluegrass Unlimited. I do peruse the Bluegrass Standard. I do look on the Instatalks and the Facetagrams and the Bookie Chats and the Snappy Womps and the MySpaces and the Carrier Pigeons and the AOL chat rooms and the Smoke Signals and the Pony Express and UPS and Western Union. I don't know. I look around is the whole point that I'm trying to make, folks. But I usually end up over on Bluegrass Today, where John Lawless and all his crew does such a fine job of reporting the Bluegrass news. And we have some good news and we have some sad news today. And the first bit of good news, Audrey Neal wins the 2025 Steve Gulley Memorial Scholarship. The Bluegrass Music Endeavors Foundation, a charitable organization founded and managed by West Virginia bluegrass artist Crandall Creek, announced on August 13th that Audrey Neal of Hillsboro, Missouri would receive the 2025 Steve Gulley Memorial Scholarship at Nashville's famed Station Inn. Audrey is a junior studying the bluegrass, old time, and roots music program at East Tennessee State University, and she receives the $5,000 scholarship from the foundation in honor of the prolific bluegrass singer and songwriter Steve Gulley, who unfortunately passed away from an aggressive cancer in 2020. Neal is primarily a fiddler and singer, but she is studying guitar at ETSU with Tim Stafford, who shared praise for his pupil and her receipt of this award. I know without a shadow of a doubt that Audrey would be Steve's ideal choice for this scholarship, said Tim Stafford, end quote. And Tim would know, as him and Steve Gulley were good friends and frequent collaborators. So a great big old congratulations to Miss Audrey Neal. I'm sure that you will put that scholarship money to good use down there at East Tennessee State University. And the other story that I'm going to touch on, it's not such happy news if you are a fan of Joe Mullins and the Radio Ramblers, as I am. You see, Joe Mullins, the veteran bluegrass banjo player, vocalist, and band leader, has announced his intention to retire from full-time touring early in 2026. His hugely popular band, the Radio Ramblers, will perform with Joe throughout this year, finishing up with a show at the Meadow Green Music Park in Clay City, Kentucky on January 10th. You might want to mark that one on your calendars. Though he will be retiring from the road at the age of 60, Mullins will do so with 40 years' experience as a professional musician. Joe followed in his father's footsteps, the great Paul Moon Mullins. Bluegrass and radio have figured prominently in Joe's musical career. I ain't retiring or dying. I'm just getting off the road. The current Ramblers lineup is so talented. Jason Berry, Adam McIntosh, Chris Davis, and Zach Collier will stay in demand in every capacity, and they need to be on stage or in the studio as much as possible. So pulling back or slowing down wasn't the best option. After releasing 5 JMRR albums since the pandemic, plus the Industrial Strength Bluegrass album, that's 6 albums in the past 5 years, I feel like

It's a good time to slow down as I turn the big 6-0, end quote. That is a quote right directly from the man himself, Joe Mullins, and the Radio Ramblers. And, you know, I kind of alluded to this earlier. It's almost like I knew this was going to be a news story today. But, you know, our idols, our bluegrass heroes, they deserve the opportunity to slow down and enjoy a little bit of retirement, too. So a big, healthy congratulations, Joe Mullins, for taking a little time and pulling back and retiring. And I'm sure that you will still be right around bluegrass and in bluegrass. I mean, bluegrass is something you don't just walk away from, folks. You know, that community and that life and that music, once it's in you, it's in you. And Lord knows it's in Mr. Mullins. And I look forward to seeing what he does next in his retirement. So congratulations to you, sir. And with that, I think we'll get back to some music. And Joe Mullins may be retiring, but he does have a new album out, and buddy, it is a good one. There is all kinds of good tunes on it, but the one that I keep coming back to is these Black and Decker Blues, my old buddy Chris Davis singing it. And just as a little side note, I seen he said on this social media that he's going to be putting together the Chris Davis Band coming in 2026, so stay tuned for that. That should be good stuff. Anyway, right here we go. Joe Mullins, all the Radio Ramblers doing one.

Silver wings and golden rings. Billie Jo Spears throwing it way back for us, doing it for us. She's a poet and don't know it too, folks. She likes to rhyme all the time just as well as I do. And you could hear it right there for yourself firsthand. Good stuff from Billie Jo Spears. Right before that, we threw it back to Jimmy Martin. He told us all about how it feels to be a one-woman man. And folks, I'll tell you what, I'm having more fun than the Hamburglar at a eating disorder support group. Yeah, one kind of fell a little flat. Yeah, I'm not going to even play with that one. Anyway, we're going to get right back to it right here. We got some more good music coming your way. And what we got on deck for you is I'm going to get my old buddy Dave Atkins to step up and tell us about how he's ready for the weekend. And right after we get done listening to my old buddy Dave, we're going to throw it over to the Asheville Mountain Boys, and they're going to do one called Last Night. That's right. Last night, we heard Dave Atkins on the Route 23 radio show. Now don't get them confused. That's two different bands. We got the Dave Atkins band coming at you, and then we have the Asheville Mountain Boys. And folks, put some gum on your butts and stick around, because we ain't done yet. We're heading toward the finish line, though. We're like a long tail cat in a room full of rocking chairs. It ain't gonna be long for long. All right, Dave Atkins, I know I'm ready for the weekend. Are you ready for the weekend, my brother? If you are, then tell us all about it.

0: Get ready, Bluegrass fans. Evan Dickerson of the Evan Dickerson Bluegrass Talk Show is hitting the road in a big way. First, mark your calendar for Memorial Day weekend. That's when Evan Dickerson will be stepping onto the legendary stage of the Station Inn in Nashville, Tennessee, to serve as a guest MC during a special weekend of bluegrass featuring Junior Sisk and David Peterson in 1946. Then, September 17th through the 19th, Evan Dickerson and the crew will be on the grounds at the 35th Annual Mohican Wilderness Bluegrass Festival in Glenmont, Ohio. 3 big days of world-class picking, unforgettable performances, and the Evan Dickerson Talk Show right in the heart of the action. That's not all, folks. Oh, no. Don't forget to keep a lookout for Evan's upcoming album, What Gives You the Right? A tribute to Adam Steffi, featuring an all-star lineup of bluegrass greats paying homage to one of the finest mandolin players of our time. Stay tuned, stay picking, and don't miss a moment with Evan Dickerson of the Evan Dickerson Bluegrass Talk Show. 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

Third time out doing that new cut road, and I'll tell you what, if that don't wet your whistle, you might need a new whistle because your whistle might not be wetting properly. That's good. Say it with me. Stuff. Good stuff. I say good stuff a lot. You know why? Because I play good stuff. I mean, it's just kind of simple, you know. I don't mean to brag or anything. I don't mean to toot my own horn, but beep, beep. You know, I do play some good tunes right here. I'm not actually playing them, but I am happy to spin them. Started that off with Jesse Smathers doing If It Ain't Broke, Don't Fix It. Leave well enough alone, baby. Jesse, of course, the guitar player, lead singer of the Lonesome River Band and friend of the show right here. Then, like I said, third time out with their latest new cut road. And folks, I've told you before about my old buddy Ray. And you know, my old buddy Ray, he has this aunt and uncle that are a little bit older. And his uncle has a hard time remembering stuff these days. And you know, Ray and I, we stopped by there one day, and I was telling his uncle how nice his lawn looked. And I said, "Yes, sir, your lawn just looks absolutely wonderful. Who cut your grass for you?" And he was trying to remember. He said, "Oh, what's the name of that thing, that flower?" And I said, "Tulips?" He said, no, not that one. The flower that everybody loves so much." And I said, "Oh, daisies." He said, no, the red one with the thorns. And I said, "Oh, roses." And he said, "Yeah, that's it. Rose, what's that fella's name? What cuts our grass?" Sometimes it be like that, folks. Sometimes it be like that. Sometimes you just don't remember, do you, Mr. John Conley?

Heartbreak Train by Caroline Owens. And folks, we're about to finish up strong here. We're going to play some Volume 5, followed by a little Pitney Meyer.

0: that sounds lonesome, heartbroken, and then some, if you want to be quite honest about it. That's Pitney Meyer doing it for us. Right before that, we heard Volume 5 doing On My Long Journey Home. And folks, that's some mighty fine music.
1: That's a bad impression.
0: Yeah, I had to get one more bad impression in before it was over. That was a little bad impression of John Wayne. And folks, the reason I had to do it is because the time has run out. That's right, it's my least favorite time of the week, every single week, the time when we have to say goodbye for another week, right here on the Route 23 Bluegrass and Classic Country Show. But fear not, my friends, for good Lord willing, and the creeks don't rise, your old buddy Matty gonna be right back here with you next week. Same bat time, same bat channel, or maybe we should say same Matt time, same Matt channel. See, yeah, you see what I did there? But to play us off into the sunset tonight, folks, we're going to put on Newgrass Revival. We're going to let them call Baton Rouge one good time for us. Always good stuff from Newgrass Revival. And before we do that, you know what I got to do, folks? I got to leave you with our silly little moment of huh for the week. And this week's moment of huh, I was just thinking about the time that NASA launched a bunch of cows into orbit around the Earth. Yeah, it was the herd shot around the world. I know, folks. I know. I love y'all. Have a good week.

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And Lone Star's coming up, too. We just have a bucket of music for you.

0: Lone Star, and I'm already there. So any child born into Jason Aldean's home is going to be a fortunate child, a beautiful home. You know, they have the ability to, you know, pretty much do whatever. But Jason wants his kids to know how fortunate they really are. He says that he grew up in like a middle to middle lower class neighborhood and didn't have any of the stuff that his kids now have. And he hopes that they realize how fortunate they really are. On the way, Lori Morgan.
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0: Dylan Scott coming up right now. 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

0: 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And we're born to fly. 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

0: Too Good to Us. So I love the show NCIS. I don't know why. I just do. And I've watched all the iterations of it from the original to Hawaii and New Orleans and Los Angeles. And now LL Cool J is returning to the show on a new series called NCIS New York. It's a spinoff that comes this October on CBS. And I really can't wait. I know. I'm a dork. On the way, Reba.
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0: There goes Dwight Yoakam with Streets of Bakersfield, and it's already time for another long music set. 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So kick back, relax, Brooks and Dunn on the way, and a whole mess of more music. 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

0: There goes Jordan Davis with I Ain't Saying. So Blockbuster's coming back. No, not really. But they're free Blockbuster stands. You know those little libraries that you see on the side of the road where you can leave a book or take a book? Well, now they're doing it with VHS tapes, DVDs, and Blu-rays. And they are free. No memberships, nothing. Anyone can create a stand, and then you apply to have it added to the project's online map. I'm down for it. 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

0: 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Thanks so much for letting me tag along with you. 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

0: Jody Messina flipping a coin. Heads, Carolina, tails, California. It's time for another long music set with way more music like Clay Walker and Corey Kent. And, well, I mean, I could just keep naming them all, but then we'd never get to all the music. So stay here. Another long music set's coming up.
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0: That's George Burge, and it won't be long. I'm Andy Lynn. Thank you for letting me be a part of your Saturday. 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
0: Oh, yeah. Except for Monday. 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

0: That's Little Texas with God Bless Texas. So a little known fact, I used to choreograph line dances a long, long time ago. So back in the 90s when that song came out, I choreographed a line dance. And some of the kids that I used to teach went and showcased it at a competition. And it would have won first place, but I wasn't there to showcase it. And the choreographer has to be there. So it got an honorable mention. On the way, I have another long music set coming up. Hope you have a great rest of your weekend. And I'll talk to you again soon. Thanks for listening.
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0: playing the best country. That's what we do all weekend long. Carrie Underwood doing a big stint at the Opry all weekend long. So sometimes they call it a residency. I think she's just doing like 3 or 4 nights, but call it what you want. If you get a chance to go to the Opry anytime, it's great. 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
0: And some good old boys.
1: Yeah, the boys round here drinking that ice cold beer.
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2: 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Marty Rabin from Shenandoah with really cool Luke Combs tour news. Waylon Jennings' son Shooter reveals another song he found in his dad's basement to you. 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All on this weekend's Country Gold with me, Steve Harmon. 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